John Butler Trio there with the track Revolution. 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That's all I have for today. Have a fantastic rest of the day, and I will catch you all tomorrow morning at 9 a.m. for AM music. Alrighty. Bye for now.

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105, 106, 107, 108, 109, 110, 111, 112, 113, 114, 115, 116, 117, 118, 119, 120, 121, 122, 123, 124, 125, 126, 127, 128, 129,

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Mammon is power. Mammon

0: That's what discipline is. And so you have to be patient with yourself. 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You know, it's okay. Nobody's judging you or clocking you. Just do your best. Just sit down, take a deep breath, and surrender to that light in the candle. The best part of a meditation is acceptance of your own light.
1: It's known as a meditation practice. Does that mean you actually never master it?
0: Does anybody ever master being the old?

That was Amaru Tribe with Love is Freedom. And before that was Kong Josie and the track Wild Light. The time is 9:32 almost. And Matt Early here, you're listening to the AM Music Show on 2 Bob Radio 104.7 and streaming at www.2bobradio.org.au. Time to have a look at our 2 Bob Raves. And we have, what do we got? 2 Bob Radio is going out and about. We'll be at the Old Bar Beach Festival this October long weekend, 3rd and 4th of October, with Cam.